0: This generation of skinheads were disillusioned and felt despised, so they needed a new soundtrack.
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The next request came from Instagram from Noe, who requested the newly released Lions Law song, Sewer Rats.

0: whooping a blast on. Hot girls entrenched on. See it?
1: You know why you name bird, huh?
0: I hear what now. Me not a name, you know. But my friends, them, you know, them call me Johnny. Them mean, you know, Johnny Cool.
1: Oh, so you name Johnny Cool.

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These four cans of smooth floor that I've got right in front of my face right now, or the four tracks of pure British joy that are about to hit your heels. Enjoy, lads.

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1: I believe that ability, dedication and enthusiasm are the three main things necessary to be a good player. These three qualities are absolutely necessary.
0: Must do this, okay.

0: It's a low neighborhood, full of rum huts. They're used to curious sights, which they attribute to alcoholic delusions.
1: Gosh, drink is sure a filthy thing, isn't it? I'd rather be dead than unable to trust my own eyes.
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Leichtenberg! Balls! Leichtenberg fans trying to force their American staff to close the line. They got it all right. We're starting to hold the bastards.

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The body is not in scribble. Time! And I'm going to see that is my ball.

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Smells like... victory.

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How are you, Roy? This is I'd like to welcome Steve Kent on guitars back to the business. That's the man here. It's a song he wrote a long time ago. It's on the Carry On Away album called Products.

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Has any one of you out there got it? It's called Do a Runner. Yeah? Blinding. Plenty of Harry. Alright, this is the title of the new single. Do a Runner.

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First you get a smile, and then you get a chance. It's done as it starts, a trip over the top. First you get a smile, and then you get a chance. Dust yourself off and get a pat on the back.